Nobody gonna save theirself. Make the coolie on a pono for help the other one. And when you make the coolie on a, you know, pono, then it's going, it's like kind of automatic, kind of. You don't need talk, the stuff going happen. And you just gotta let them, and the stuff just waiting for when you're ready.

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2: 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You should know about. You should know about. 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
2: Os melhores hits. 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
2: Several other very important differences between human beings and animals that you should know about. You should know about. You should know about.
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2: There are several other very important differences between human beings and animals that you should know about.

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1: You and me, baby, ain't nothing but mammals, so let's do it like they do on the Discovery Channel.
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2: 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A hora do flashback.